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1: Kia ora, life's busy, we know that. But here's the thing, your vote does matter. Ki te kore koe e pōti, you're letting someone else make the decisions for you, and haven't we Māori copped that. Voting doesn't have to be complicated, and actually, enrolling is easy. Whether you're turning 18, know someone turning 18, or you're not so young yourself, it's so simple to get registered. He māma noiho. It takes just a few minutes and you can do it online, at a local office, or even by mail. And whakarongo mai. If you've shifted around, changed your name, whether you're on the Māori or the general role, you've got to update your info. Heia hara, it's quick. Call 0800 36 76 56 or go online to vote.nz. Rehita today and rock the vote. Rock the vote, baby. Rock the vote. Don't tip the vote over.
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5: 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With temperatures of 9 degrees in the Wellington CBD, 10 in Porirua and Upper Hutt in the Kapiti Coast, 9 in Lower Hutt, ki uri tātou ki tō tātou. 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

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And so ao can be like new knowledge. New things that you haven't been exposed to before. Ne? No reira, in all sense, in all kōrero e te iwi, pō is kind of like a state of ignorance or state of not knowing. Ao can be a state of knowing. Ne? And e te iwi e te whānau, every human being goes through that āhuatanga. Every human being goes through a state of te pō and te ao when it comes to knowledge. 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And hey, nau mai te wānanga about what is knowledge. That could be something else that we can talk about. Hei muri wēnei waiata, whītiki tauana, te rāwhitiroa Bosch and Lily. 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
1: Ah, don't call me by Nyan Kings, ki runga ia tūmai te wehi wehi te upoko o tīka. 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

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No problems in looking at that. 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And of course, there are other types of mōhiotanga too. Because at the end of the day, whānau, knowledge is always evolving every day. Every day, ne? Every day and every second that this world spins, there's a new kōrero that may surfaces and may came to be. 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And okay, in today's world, you know, meki pēnei, he kani mihini tā tēnā o tātou. 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
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So as I say, knowledge is valuable and there's all sorts of knowledge that you learn everywhere. 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

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That's what the first thing that people would say. Hei anō, marama being the moon, typically speaking on a full moon, ka kite nei rā tātou i te ramarama nui. And so we see a lot of light during the full moon from the moon, ne? 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

ana marikaiti wi te whānei. 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Hoi anō rā tātou. If you are looking for cheap petrol, Mainui or Mata, for 91, that is $2.85.9 per litre at Waitomo, Mainui or Mata. And if you're in the middle of town here, you have Yugo Old Hut Road, Waitomo Tinakore, for $2.91.6 per litre and $2.91.9 per litre. Hoi anō rā, if you are in the middle of Johnsonville, you got Waitomo Johnsonville for $2.92.9 per litre. And mena, kai utara anō koe o te awa kairangi, we have Pack and Save Upper Hutt and Gold Silverstream for $2.92.6 per litre. Hoi anō rā, mena kai paraparau mū koe, you have Pack and Save Kapiti and MPD Kapiti for $2.93.6 per litre. 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We have other kōrero for diesel. Arake, we have Pack and Save Pito One, Go Waione, Yugo Tawa, MPD Seaview, New World Hut City, Pack and Save Hut City, Yugo Te Ngaingai, Pack and Save Porirua, MPD Porirua, for diesel at $2.54.6 per litre. Hoi anō rā, if you are in the middle of Wainui or Mata, you got Waitomo Wainui or Mata for $2.54.9 per litre. And that is for your diesel. Huri rawa atu rā nō ki te puku o te taone nei o Pōneke. 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Tēnā, we have Get It Back by Standard and My Shan with some ads in the middle. 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

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So you're going to have some heavy traffic and some road stops along the way from Newtown all the way over to the Basin Reserve, because right here, right now, e te whānau, that whole area is full of cars. 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If you're heading back in from the hut to the city, southbound along State Highway 2 from pito one to ngā uranga,

by the local Daily Bread right up to Randwick Road and a bit along Cambridge Terrace towards Hawkins Street is getting filled up with traffic. 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

0: Kia ora. Life's busy, we know that. But here's the thing, your vote does matter. Ki te kore koe e pōti, you're letting someone else make the decisions for you, and haven't we Māori cop that. Voting doesn't have to be complicated, and actually, enrolling is easy. 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And whakarongo mai, if you've shifted around, changed your name, whether you're on the Māori or the general role, you've got to update your info. Heiahara, it's quick. Call 0800 36 76 56 or go online to vote.nz. Rehita today and rock the vote. Rock the vote, baby. Rock the vote. Don't tip the vote over.
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1: Te reo, o te motu, te upoko, o te ita.

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0: te pātaka kōrero o te reo irirangi, o te upoko, o te ika. Are are mai o koutou tari.
1: Kimoti, it seems like a new kind of thing. I don't think we've had a report done by a Māori group with the expertise of Karapuke Tapu and Rosepere on a Māori initiative like Kohanga Reo, done in quite the same way, and I guess able to undermine the mana of a group in the way that this report has done before, done by other Māori. It's usually been the audit office or Winston Peters. What's your assessment of the phenomenon of a report like this being done? Were you prepared for it, for example?
2: We had been warned that such a report was going to be carried out. Things that saddens me about the whole thing is that we weren't spoken to prior to any sort of investigations being done. They really have been investigations of the administration rather than the trustees. But the trustees have been impugned in it. Therefore, it would have seemed to me to be logical that they should have come to us. The other thing that irritates me about it, I don't know why they didn't do it in Maori. I mean, they're looking at a Maori organisation, but they did it in English. So that I just am really quite... It sort of says something about the two people who wrote the report.
1: The point you raise about coming and talking to the group, we also said in Maori that it's the kind of thing under Tikanga Maori that would have cried out to have been done under Tikanga Maori with...
2: I agree.
1: ...with a meeting of... Right. Of minds and thoughts and so on, and to have been developed along those roads, it clearly hasn't been.
2: No.
1: And one of the things about the report is that it seems that it is short on content in terms of evidence and analysis. Right. As the trustees formed a view on
2: the view of the trustees. There's no evidence. There's no analysis. They're just allegations. And that, I think, is what saddens all of us, because in the final analysis, it's Te Ao Māori that suffers as a consequence of this type of investigation. It's not as though we've got anything to hide. I don't think the trustees have got anything to hide, and I don't think the administration people have got anything to hide. It's just a matter of asking the people for their comments and then judging them fairly on those. But it seems to me this was presented to the trustees as a fait accompli. We didn't see it until it was actually completed. Or I tell a lie. We were given interim reports, but even they were fait accompli, and then we got the final report at this last meeting, so that we didn't really have time to comment on it prior to that. So that's why the trustees have come to this decision that, all right, we'll gird our loins, we'll come to some conclusions, and then we will state them publicly.
1: Rose Pere, in her interview on here in Māori, stated the case very well and appeared to be sincere when she said, no one is being judged. It was never the intention for any individual judgment. For groups of people, staff or the trustees, what's been done is this analysis with clear-sighted look at the kinds of things our caller raised.
2: Yeah.
1: Real problems, real funding difficulties.
2: Right.
1: Let's find a new mechanism. And that was her hope, that Kohanga would benefit from it. Now, that was Rose Pere's view, and it seemed to us to be sincere. What's your opinion?
2: I would think that's sincere. I think that's a fair analysis on her part. And I don't think the trustees would, you know, deny that either. I think that's fair enough. But it's the way, I think it's the tenor of the report that's gone and upset people. And secondly, I think we would be the first to agree if there's a more efficient way of distributing the funds, then let's find it and let's do it. And I think the administration would agree with that too. Sir John Bennett and his staff would agree with that as much as I do as a trustee, that the more efficient the system, the more happy the people out there are. And I think if we can find a much more efficient one, let's have it.
1: One of the things that, it's been said by Iritana Tawhiwhirangi and others, is that the trust will go out of existence in a few years, and that you were treading down the road of regional
2: autonomy,
1: devolution, if you of the whole system for organising and funding Kohanga Reo. How far had you got?
2: Well, that's our policy. I think we've seen ourselves out of existence in 4 years from now.
1: Did you have a plan, though?
2: I think there is a plan, and yes, there is a plan and set in place. But the final decision is that, in fact, once we devolve to the iwi, then they take the responsibility for themselves, and that'll be probably through their runanga. But certainly we don't intend to be here much longer than the 4 years that are ahead of us, or five at the most. In fact, I think we'll probably be almost in line with Tai, except that the Te Demise might be even sooner.
1: You touched on one of the big debates that happened over the last 12 months, 1989, with the devolution discussions, was that runanga control, or certainly trust board control, was quite fiercely resisted by Kohanga leadership, and also by the grassroots. They didn't want to go back into those, if you like, semi-commercial or, if you like, the more old school Maori administration to come in and take over Kohanga. They seemed to beat that challenge back last year. Here this year, you've got a report framed from the start by the minister to achieve some kind of similar devolution quite quickly.
2: Right.
1: And it appears as though you've lost at this point that the minister is going to implement the report.
2: Well,
1: what's your comment firstly on last year's debate and then on...
2: Well, I think we're on the side of the people. As I said before, you know, the people are the ultimate owners of the whole kohangareo system, so they have the final say. And we're quite prepared to accept whatever the people at large say about what we should do. If they want us to sort of vacate our positions now, then I think trustees would have no argument with that. They would be quite willing to do that. The whole devolution thing, I think, is something that is healthy. I think if there were some way that Kohangareo actually could sort of operate independently of Runanga, then I think I would applaud that personally, and I'm sure the trustees do. And then it's finding some way of funding them in their independent status. That's probably going to be one of the problems. How does the money come from a central source to a particular kohangareo? If in fact it's going to be like then you're back to the system we're at already. You see, some central organization, some central body which just distributes the funds to the kohanga. The alternative, of course, is to go to Runanga Iwi, and then they will have to do the same thing. Somebody in there will have to assess the needs of each kohanga within its area or under its aegis, so that it then decides how much each of those will get. So it's going to be quite a... Either way, it's going to be quite an interesting... proposition.
1: The report isn't just a gentle criticism, it's really a crash tackle, and it recommends full-scale winding down, sale of assets, and removal of authority, although Rose Pettis said that isn't the case. I think she conceded towards the end of her interview that it was the case, that certainly distribution of funding and allocating and holding funds would no longer be the job of trust. Is the trust angry about that?
2: No, the trust isn't angry about that. I think the trust is angry about the way it has been sort of expressed.
1: I mean angry about the report?
2: Yes, it is angry about the report, as I said before, because of the innuendo in it. There's nothing, as we said before, there's no evidence, there's no analysis with it to sort of say, because then we would have some concrete way of sort of rebutting, refuting, or accepting the criticism if it's valid. I mean, we're not sort of saying that we're infallible, we're humans like anybody else, and if in fact we were failing in some measure, then we would be the first to accept the criticism. And I don't think that the trustees are so arrogant that they wouldn't accept criticism, because I think that's not true. I think they're a very sort of humble lot of people. And I think what hurt me personally as being the newest one, or one of the new Aroha and I, Aroha Reiji Cross and myself, are the two newest ones on the board, and we're comparatively younger than the other ones, so that all those kaumātua who've given up their time freely for year after year, I feel, to be sort of so unjustifiably sort of maligned, as I think in this report, is really quite unfair. But I think that, as I said, in due course, a response will be made public.
1: Karapuke Tapu is one of Māoridom's brightest sons, our top management analyst, one of the very, very top time and motion person. Lots of plaudits for his work and Māori affairs when he was in the job. A powerful fellow and a powerful mind and so on. Isn't there, before this goes too much further, shouldn't there be a round table discussion or discussion?
2: Of course, I think there should have been before the report was even started. That's one of the sad things about this whole exercise. There was no...
1: Has there been discussion with Karapuke Tapu since the recent...
2: Not with us, there hasn't. Not with the trustees, there hasn't. There has been, I think, with the administration staff, but there hasn't been with us.
0: Te pātaka kōrero o te reo irirangi, o te upoko, o te ika.

whānau, ā, ki te mahi anō. Say it today. 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Celebrating te reo every day.

Kia ora, life's busy, we know that. But here's the thing, your vote does matter. Ki te kore koe e pōti, you're letting someone else make the decisions for you, and haven't we Māori cop that. Voting doesn't have to be complicated, and actually, enrolling is easy. 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He māma noiho. 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And whakarongo mai, if you've shifted around, changed your name, whether you're on the Māori or the general role, you've got to update your info. Heiahara, it's quick. 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
3: Kia ora Daphne, nice to meet you.
2: Kia ora, thank you for having some time to have a chat about this kaupapa today. Before we get into it, can you give our listeners a little bit of a background on who you are and where you're from, what you do?
3: I'm the CEO of Tradeify. Tradeify is a job management system that small business tradies use to run their back office and run their business ultimately. And I'm based in Auckland.
2: Ah, kia ora. So New Zealand building reforms are changing how tradies do business. What do you think the government's building reforms will mean for Kiwi tradies in practical terms?
3: Yeah, in practice, I think some of the removal of the red tape means there'll be faster starts on work. And probably the big ones, or the biggest one, is the ability to not have consent to build small outbuildings. So if a building is sort of 70 metres squared or below, there's no need to get the consent that would have existed before. So that will speed up that small business builder's work. The other one is rooftop solar. Again, blanket consent exemption for rooftop solar. So again, installs will be a lot quicker. And then there's a few other things, like there's thousands more Australian products now available. So if you've ever tried to, if you're a plumber, you ever tried to buy taps, Watermark certified taps are now available as one small example. So it just means that work should start to happen a bit quicker than it did historically. It does mean the only downside, it's not really a downside, but the tradies will need to manage some of that compliance themselves. There are some requirements to make sure they record certificates and job photography and those types of things within the guidelines. But ultimately, it should hopefully mean more work and faster jobs.
2: Yeah, so it sounds like a great opportunity, not only for trades, but people wanting to build. So how are you seeing technology change the way trade businesses operate day to day?
3: I think the biggest thing we've seen over the last few years is that consumers expect tradies to do more of their, how they interact with them electronically, so sending emails with quotes, those types of things. And those tradies that are using technology, like products like TradeFinder and there's others, to send out quotes are seeing much faster quote acceptance times. So we've seen over the last couple of years that's dropped from historic averages of about 11 and a half days for a customer to accept a quote. Has dropped to about 7 days in the first half of this year. So again, using technology means A, you can manage the compliance side and have a track record of everything you've done, which is going to be more important with these changes in legislation. And secondarily, it just means you're more likely to get your work accepted faster by customers. The other big one is cash flow, which is a really sort of a hot topic for any small business trading. We are seeing cash flows actually improving. So again, similar to quote acceptance times, we're seeing that customers are paying faster. So previously it was about 13 days to get paid. A couple of years ago, it's now down to about 10 days if we look at our system. So again, that's a big improvement in terms of the ability of tradies to pay their suppliers, pay their staff, and all the stuff that's important.
2: Great. So Tradeify is essentially becoming the administration for your small businesses and saving time?
3: Correct. Yeah, ultimately it's about really our ambition and mission of the company has always been to make trades as good at running the business as they are at the trade they do. And ultimately that really means about trying to reduce the amount of time they're spending in evenings and weekends trying to keep up with admin. So a lot of the work can be done on the job when they're mobile. So when they get back to the office, most of the heavy lifting of admin has been done. But ultimately it also gives a much better customer experience because you've got that, you've invoiced them, you've collected payment, potentially while you're actually at the site, even in some instances if it's a small job. So just way more efficient.
2: I'm not trying to create an advertisement for your business here, but it sounds like a great opportunity for small businesses around the Motu. Do you offer your services to small businesses located rurally or all across Aotearoa?
3: Yeah, all across Aotearoa, we offer a 2-week free trial. So if you want to test the product out and have a go, just go to www.tradifyhq.com and you can set up a free trial, play around with the product. And we also offer free training once you've onboarded. So if you want to sign up for the products again, we have people online that can help people, because it sometimes is a heavy lift to move from either manual spreadsheets, pen and paper, to a new system. I think that's often the thing that intimidates tradies to start using software. But I'd recommend it. We offer training. And like I say, even if you just start by using the product to quote for work, collect payment, ban itself, and we'll speed things up. And again, if you are a builder or a solar fitter and you are having to, again, record more of these compliance checks, and actually having a software that does that just makes you safer in the future.
2: Ah, kia ora. You know, when we talk about things that are intimidating to them, is it another cost, or is it cost savvy for businesses to be a part of this kaupapa?
3: Yeah, we think you reap the rewards, and just it pays for itself just in terms of the time that you save. We see most of our customers claiming to save at least anywhere from sort of 10 plus hours a week. If you think about it, it's more than a working day. So in that respect, we think the software pays for itself. But also, you're probably more likely to win more work because of the speed at which you can get quotes out and then get those customers accepting the work.
2: Hey, it sounds great. So what advice would you give trade businesses looking to make most of these new reforms?
3: I think ultimately, if you don't, I think lean into finding those customers that need that work. So again, if you're a solar fitter, this is a great time to really be out there advertising your local community to get that work done, because it will just be easier. And the other piece of advice is just to make sure that you have the systems in place to deal with the additional compliance in some areas. I'll give you an example. Plumbers and can now self-certify their work, which is great. If they're PDGB endorsed, they can sign off their own work. That will speed things up a lot. But they still need to submit a certificate of compliance within 10 days. They'll need to have photos of the work they took. They have to take their own pressure gauge measurements, all this type of stuff. So again, making sure you have the systems in place that doesn't become a burden will be important.
2: Great. Well, thank you, Michael, for coming on to have a kōrero with us about this kaupapa today. Do you have any final words for our listeners here in the Far North?
3: No, just good luck with it. I think we really appreciate that running a small trade business is super rewarding. It's a really good business to be in these days, but it can be challenging. So again, just think about, you know, those systems and find those other trainees that maybe already have systems in place and lean them to see how they adapted and how they did that.
2: Ka pai ngā mihi nui, kia koe, kia pai tōra. Have a good day.
3: Yeah, you too. Thanks very much. See ya. Bye.
2: Thank you.

0: he whakatau ki Māori. 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

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However, after a long and tiresome journey, he stood on his highest point, with tears flowing down his cheeks, looking back to his home. Hence the name is remembered, Maringi Noa, the falling of tears, Maringi Noa.

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0: 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Nō reira, can you give us a little bit of an overview of the kaupapa and what some of the highlights were for you as an organiser?
1: It was an awesome day. It rained. The sun came out and then it rained again. we had Papa travel as far as Whakatane. We had Jim's that traveled from Auckland to come and talk to this kaupapa. I think we took a count at what stage we were about 780 people here at one time. But the biggest thing was about the community and the community coming together to address their own issues that are going on there. We can help heal ourselves if we just work together. It was so good to be supported by our mayor, members of the local council, and just our community in general.
0: Tēnā koe, you know, te kai kohe definitely shows up for our rangatahi in any kind of form, whether it be kapahaka, you know, boxing, hākinakina, ene āhuatanga katoa, nō reire, mihi nui ana ki tērā. But you're definitely right, things like mental health and even addiction are something that plagues our small communities here in the far north. But having these types of kaupapa to kind of be an outlet for our rangatahi, kia whakataurite te whare tapawha. And, you know, what kind of piropiro does that kind of install into our rangatahi?
1: It's almost 9:15 in Kaupapa right now. I'm back at the little gym. There's so many young people here. They've turned up to help us dismantle the fans. The gym's packed with people that want to sign up and come and start doing things. If those ain't signs of success, I'm not sure what is. It's having its own result. It's having a ripple in the way that, you know, we can all work together and do all these things and help each other. Having little champions for being a part of our judging officials and stuff is only huge. examples for others say that, hey, world champions come from the sport and they're from the community. Mm. I could be like them too.
0: Ai, tēnā koe, kaha tautokona hau I tērā kōrero, and we have the likes of Lani Daniels on the world stage, you know, kind of showcasing that these things and these pathways are definitely possible for rangatahi from small rural towns here in Aotearoa. Hoinora, is there another big dust up on the horizon?
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3: So they looked at options for us to stay in places, and the Portland was one and there was other places. They said, what about the James Cook? No, thank you. Those of you that stayed there, aroha mai. We'll sprinkle you on the way out.
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4: So long as we believe in you, believe in me, believe in us, we'll get there on the 7th of November.
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6: There's one plan, two votes. Our plan has to be to focus on the candidate votes. We trust you with the party vote.
1: Nā reira, he takoha tēnei mā te rōpū reipa me ngā kākāriki me te whakapono. 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
7: We worked with the left wing to mobilise the hīpoi. In fact, you know, if we hadn't have reached out to them and included them, I don't know where they had would have seen themselves in the hīkoi. It was our electorates that hosted most of the hīkoi. So, you know, we've worked on kaupapa outside of the house. Inside of the house, we've got some common ground. You know, we all want to look after our workers. We all want to make sure that there's a better health system. But I think the difference is that we want to have an enduring systemic change.
1: Toko whitu ngā kaitono, ko tahi tonu te prēne. 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

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How you feeling on this, how tēnei Tuesday morning? Welcome back to another Tai Pari, Tai Timu Request Time e te whānau. Kia ora, kia ora, kia ora. Nā reira. Tuatahi rā. Like to send a big mihi going up to each and every one of you who have joined me on Tai Pari Tai Timuru this morning. My name is Tipene. I will be with you up until 6 o'clock I te ata nei hoa mā for the next 2 hours playing your waiata and also sending them out to, sending it out to whomever you'd like to send it out to. Up here and I will give out our request line phone numbers following this next waiata again by the Manhattan Transfer. Whakarongo mai. Yep.

Not either. If you'd like to ring from your home phone, your landline phone, then our number is 0800 824 727. 0800 824 727. If you live in Tauranga, 578 2982. 578 2982. And if you'd like to ring using your mobile phone, 07578 2982. 07578 2982. E hoa mā, nō reira. Please ring in, please ring in. I would love to play your waiata and send it out to whomever you would like to send them out to, e hoa mā. A PNA, ENA, just like these next two coming up, as usual. To get our show started this morning, I would like to send out to each and every one of you who have tuned in. Nō reira, ngā mihi o te ata, kia koutou katoa, a tamari e mō reira.

Those two Wata there were from me, going out to each and every one of you who have tuned into Taipari Taitumu this morning. A te mari e morena. A te mari e morena Joy. Kia ora, kia ora. Joy would like to send these two Wata going out to each and every one of you who are listening in this morning. A tua tahi. John Rolls with Tania. This song is for you. Tuarua. By Sweet, Sour and Cream, We Three. Nō reira, whakarongo mai.

those two Waiata there, wherefore joy. Hope you enjoyed your Waiata hoa, a te mari e morena. A te mari e morena, Patrick, kia ora hoki kia koe hoa. And Patrick also would like to send these two Waiata going out to each and every one of you who are listening in this morning. Tuatahi, your first Waiata by Dolly Parton, Honky Tonk Angels. Tuarua by LAB, Under the Sun. Whakarongo mai.

phase two, what are they with for? Patrick. 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Why are they what? And I name Morena Roger. Roger also would like to send these two white out to everyone who's listening in. Tua Tahi by Elvis Presley, Peace in the Valley. Tuarua by Billy Walker, She Goes Walking Through My Mind.

those two Waiata there. We're for Roger. And going out to everyone who's listening and hope you enjoyed your Waiata there. Huh? You know, and I'd like to say morena atereta. Morena atereta. Atereta would like to send these two Waiata going out to each and every one of you who are listening in this morning. Your Waiata Tuatahi by Prince Tuiteka. Ehine hoki mai. Then your Waiata Tuarua by Anne Murray. I can't stop loving you. Nō reira, whakarongo mai.

There's two Waiata there. We're for Atereta and going out to everyone who's listening and hope you enjoyed your Waiata there, e hoa. Inaya nei. Ata mari e more na ngā mihi ki a koe e te ira hokai. Tēnā koe more na te ira. And te ira would like to send these two Waiata out to everyone who's listening in. Tuatahi by the Platters, Twilight Time, Tuarua by the Eagles, Hotel, California. Whakarongo mai.

Those two Waiata there were for Te Ira Hawkeye. And going out to everyone who is listening in. Hope you enjoyed your Waiata there, e hoa. Ka pai. A pai e hoa ma. E nai nei, I'd like to pay a dedication for a request for Mr. Ika. Tēnā koe, Mr. Ika. A.K.A. Reg, down there in Waitara. So therefore, these two Waiata, going out to all of his whānau in Waitara. And also out to his brother Michael, more than a Michael. Ka pai. Tuatahi, Eddie Grant, Give Me Hope, Joanna. And your Waiata Tuarua, El Paso City by Marty Robbins. Nō reira, whakarongo mai rā.

Those two Waiata there were for Mr. Ika, aka Reg, down there in Waitara. So therefore going out to all his whānau in Waitara and out to his brother, Michael. Hope you enjoyed your two Waiata e hoa. Nō reira, ināianei, mōrena Michael. Let's see, play two Waiata for your brother, Michael. Michael would like to send these two Waiata out to his usual rōpū. And they are Jamie Cooper, Fire Maikara, the Kaumatu in Waitara, Blue Boy in the Waikato. Hattie and Johnny, Stephen Chicken Abraham, out to his brother Reg. His sister-in-law Gina, Erwin and Kohu Whānau here in Tauranga Moana. And Fire Maikara, I mentioned that already. Ka pai konga waiata. Tuatahi. George McRae. Rock your boat and your waiata tuarue oha. El Paso City by Marty Robbins. Nō reira, anei reira.

Those two wires are there were for Michael, going out to his usual group. Hope you enjoyed your wire to there, e hoa. Kia ora ra. Ka pai e te whānau, ināianei, I'd like to pay a second dedication for Ate Reta. This time Ate Reta would like to send these two wires out to everyone listening in, and also out to me, dedicating it to me. So thank you very much, Ate Reta. Your Waiata Tuatahi by the Māori Volcanics, Morning Dew. Tuarua by Emmy Lou Harris. Today, I started loving you again.

by those two wires there were second dedication for Atereta, going out to myself, to me, and everyone who's listening in. Thank you very much, Atereta. Kia ora. By nine, I'd like to play dedication for Aroha Nui. Morena Aroha Nui. These two waiata I'd like to send out to your three sisters, your sister Naumai, who lives next door, Roto, who lives in Napier, and Rākai, who lives up there in Papakura. Tāmaki makaurau. And also going out to your over 70s group, all of the beautiful hui'a in that group. Moana, Gail, Lina, Trina, Moana, Jim, Jan, Shirley, Ludine, Gabrielle, Sue, Ella, Jill and Diane. Nō reira. Tuatahi, Yellow Bird, Manu Hōwhai by Sole Mio and Waiata Tuarua, your mokopuna, Mahina Lawrence with Seven Seas. Nō reira, whakarongo mai.

Ka whai, those two waiata there were for Aroha Nui. Hope you enjoyed your two waiata there, huh? In nine, I'd like to play a second dedication again for Joy. So these two waiata for Joy and going out to everyone who's listening in. Tuatahi by Eddie Hodges. I'm gonna knock on your door. Tuarua by John Rawls. If I only had time. Whakarongo mai.

Those two wires there were a second dedication for Joy and going out to everyone who's listening and hope you enjoyed your waiata e hoa. So following that, I'd like to play a second dedication for Patrick. Mōre nā anō, Patrick. And again, Patrick would like to send these two waiata going out to everyone who's listening in. Pai tuatahi. Mustang Sally by The Commitments, Tuarua Black Pearl by Moana and the Moa Hunters. Pakarongo mai.

those two Waiata there were. Second dedication for Patrick. Hope you enjoyed your Waiata e hoa. Ka pai hoa ma. Time here at Taipari Taitimu is 16 minutes away from Wamutu from 6 o'clock. Nō reira, a neira e tahi Waiata.

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And you've got until the 25th of October to register to vote this year. 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In that, you can have your say this year in the general elections. 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There is one way where you can have your say in this year's elections, e hika mā, me ngā āhuatanga o te toranga pū, o te ao toranga pū. 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

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Get your registrations all ready so that you can vote and that you can have your say at this year's general elections. Ana, ko mai ki tēnei, e ko tērā, te ātea he tume kōrero.

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Who do you think and do you have favourites? 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

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Or only dad can put me to bed tonight. 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It can feel personal. Parents may worry their child loves one parent more or then they have done something wrong. 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He a koutou whakaro. 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Kōwai te pakeke, te mātua, matua I wainganui I a koutou. If there had to be one, who do you think your child would choose? I know this is a hard one. But, yes, kei te, a kene pia kei te rongo koutou I tēnei o ngā ngau, a sting. I just want to play on that one, Ehikama. And I want to give a big mihi to all of our pakeke, all of our mātua out there. I know this time is in the morning. It's a busy time to get our tai tamariki ready. Anā, he wero tēnei kia koutou ngā mātua a kene. He wero nā ko hone tēnei, me tēnei wai ata. If it's on, te upoko o teiga,

0: kilda. Life's busy, we know that. But here's the thing, your vote does matter. Ki te kore koe e pōti, you're letting someone else make the decisions for you, and haven't we Māori copped that? Voting doesn't have to be complicated, and actually, enrolling is easy. Whether you're turning 18, know someone turning 18, or you're not so young yourself, it's so simple to get registered. He māma noiho. It takes just a few minutes and you can do it online at a local office or even by mail. And whakarongo mai, if you've shifted around, changed your name, whether you're on the Māori or the general role, you've got to update your info. Hei ahara, it's quick. Call 0800 36 76 56 or go online to vote.nz. Rehita today and rock the vote. Rock the vote, baby. Rock the vote. Don't tip the vote over.
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0: No mai hara mai ki Toiaro, Wellington City Council's new arts centre in the heart of Ponike at 3 Market Lane. 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

0: shoulder. Life's busy, we know that. But here's the thing, your vote does matter. Ki te kore koe e pōti, you're letting someone else make the decisions for you, and haven't we Māori copped that. Voting doesn't have to be complicated, and actually, enrolling is easy. Whether you're turning 18, know someone turning 18, or you're not so young yourself, it's so simple to get registered. He māma noiho. It takes just a few minutes and you can do it online, at a local office, or even by mail. And whakarongo mai, if you've shifted around, changed your name, whether you're on the Māori or the general role, you've got to update your info. Heiahara, it's quick. Call 0800 36 76 56 or go online to vote.nz. Rehita today and rock the vote. Rock the vote, baby. Rock the vote. Don't tip the vote over.
1: 11:61 a.m.